say to the people, man, be still and know that His Imperial Majesty, Emperor Haile Selassie I of Ethiopia, is the Almighty. Now the Bible says so, Babylon newspaper says so, and I and I, the children, say so. You know? So I don't see what kind of more reveal our people want, more God to reveal to them.

0: Music is life. David had the sweetest music always be on his heart. That he don't want music, he don't want to cleanse, yet he loves music. That's the trick. So at all times, I prefer Pharaoh to cleanse. At all times, to have music, to live in music, to be in music, to enjoy music.
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0: 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She finally.
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I feel it often every time I see her face. But the way you treat her, it fills me with rage. And

knows near touchdown. Having fired the imagination of a generation, a ship like no other, its place in history secured, the space shuttle pulls into port for the last time.